0: Educativa 104.7.
1: You know, it's taken me a long time, girl, to realize how much you mean to me.

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0: 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We're bound to break in my hands.
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1: 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Our every moment